This is one of the first records I bought after moving to London. Shout out Stefanica. To be honest, I didn't even really know who Soichi Torada was. I mean, vaguely, but picked up the record, listened to this, and I was like, oh. I ended up getting the comp there as well. Sounds from the Far East or whatever it's called.

Okay. Last song for me. Up next, we've got Marlon Rando's Hour of Power. After that, we've got Lee Sergio's second installment of Dub. It's a packed Monday here on Channel FM, so be sure to stay locked. Thanks to everyone who chanted along for the past couple hours. It's been a while since I had my proper set up and could just let loose a bit, so I had a lot of fun. I hope you did too.

If you want to hear more Summery Garage, I did a show of this stuff last week on Nudes, where the concept was like, tried to find like Balearic Garage, didn't really work, but I found like Summery Garage, including this tune. So I'll post a link in the chat for that if anyone wants to check it out.

I'm sweating, man. I closed the window because mosquitoes were getting at me, but it's hot in here now. Summer's fully hit in Milan. I hope it's hit for the rest of you as well. I've heard mixed things.

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I'm only a boogie-woogie.

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This month's episode is a wee bit different. I'm doing it live and I have moved stations, so I'm no longer on Balami, but I'm now on my lovely favourite show, favourite station, Chan FM. Just expect the usual kind of ambient down-tempo tunes. I'll do maybe a bit of chat, but probably more just gonna stick to the music for this one. And yeah, so, you know, whenever, wherever you might be listening to this, welcome, and I hope you enjoy. Yeah, this is Radio Kiki, October.

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0: I place my chin on my arms.
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0: in it. 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Theme tuning my life with nothingness,
1: with nothingness,
0: with nothingness,
1: with nothingness,
0: nothing of which I know,
1: nothing of which I know,
0: nothing of the lyrics,
1: nothing of the lyrics.
0: I love this one, I love this one,
1: and this one,
0: and this one
1: is his favorite track,
0: is his favorite track, being nothing, easing into my moisturizer, like stillness, like stillness, like stillness, like stillness, like stillness, like stillness, like stillness, like stillness, like stillness, like stillness, like stillness, like stillness, like stillness, like stillness, like stillness, like stillness, like stillness, like stillness, like stillness, like stillness, like stillness, like stillness, like stillness, like stillness, like stillness, like stillness, like stillness, like stillness, like stillness, like stillness, like stillness, like stillness, like stillness, like stillness, like stillness, like stillness, like stillness, like stillness, like stillness, like stillness, like stillness, like stillness, like stillness, like stillness, like stillness, like stillness, like stillness, like stillness, like stillness, like stillness, like stillness, like stillness, like stillness, like stillness, like stillness, like stillness, like stillness, like stillness, like stillness, like stillness, like stillness, like stillness, like stillness, like stillness, like stillness, like stillness, like stillness, like stillness, like stillness, like stillness, like stillness, like stillness, like stillness, like stillness Because what is this life?
1: Because what is this life?
0: Because what is this life? Because what is this life?
1: Because what is this life?
0: Crying just like
1: crying just like
0: cry
1: happen.
0: Cry happen.
1: Cry happen.
0: Closing your eyes.
1: Closing your eyes.
0: Closing your eyes.
1: More.
0: Soak up more.
1: Because
0: what is this other than real time? Tired? Sleep. You're hungry?
1: Eat.
0: Sad? Lie down. Cry. Fighting the feelings requires too much energy. Be with them instead. Pull up a chair. Because this being human is a guest house. Every morning, a new arrival. Joy, depression, meanness. Some momentary awareness comes as an unexpected visitor. Welcome and entertain
1: welcome
0: them all.
1: And entertain
0: welcome
1: them all.
0: And entertain
1: welcome
0: them all.
1: And entertain them all.
0: Even if they,
1: even if they,
0: are crowd of sorrows,
1: are crowd of
0: violently sweep,
1: violently sweep,
0: empty of its furniture,
1: empty of its furniture,
0: empty of its furniture.
1: Still,
0: still,
1: treat every guest,
0: treat every guest,
1: treat
0: each,
1: every guest,
0: treat guest
1: honorably,
0: honorably.
1: Onward,
0: for they may be clearing you,
1: they may be clearing you
0: some new delight,
1: for some new delight,
0: for some new delight,
1: for some new delight.
0: The doubt, the doubt.
1: The dark thought,
0: the dark thought,
1: the
0: shame,
1: the shame,
0: the shame,
1: the malice,
0: the malice,
1: the malice.
0: Meet them at the door,
1: meet them at the door,
0: laughing,
1: and invite them in,
0: and invite them in,
1: and invite them in,
0: and invite them in.
1: Be grateful,
0: be grateful,
1: for whatever comes,
0: for whatever comes,
1: because each,
0: because
1: being sent,
0: because has been sent,
1: guide,
0: from guide,
1: from
0: guide,
1: from guide,
0: from guide.

Two chairs sitting across from each other. Two hands meeting to make noise. Two cards, two hands, two chairs, two eyes. Two, two, two, two. Discussing height, depth, breadth. Discussing density. I like when you take up space in the room. I like when people talk to me correct. Because I'm not the one. Come at me correct. Because I am not the one. Talking to everyone and no one. Coming at me correct. Moving slowly with it. Coming at it, coming at it, coming at it, coming at it, coming at it, coming at it, coming at it, coming at it, coming at it, coming at it, coming at it, coming at it, coming at it, coming at it, coming at it, coming at it, coming at it, coming at it, coming at it, coming at it, coming at it, coming at it, coming at it, coming at it, coming at it, coming at it, coming at it, coming at it, coming at it, coming at it, coming at it, coming at it, coming at it, coming at it, coming at it, coming at it, coming at it, coming at it, coming at it, coming at it, coming at it, coming at it, coming at it, coming at it, coming at it, coming at it, coming at it, coming at it, coming at it, coming at it, coming at it, coming at it, coming at it, coming at it, coming at it, coming at it, coming at it, coming at it, coming at it, coming at it, coming at it, coming at it, coming at it, coming at it, coming at it, coming at it, coming at it, coming at it, coming at it, coming at it, coming at it, coming at it, coming at it, coming at it, coming at it, coming at it, coming at
always the same. Just new things, I guess, just swirling around. Swiftly new, I guess. I cherish the day. I cherish the swipes, the lack of serotonin, the grapes, the juice. I cherish the weird beats made by you, the weird treats, the weird beats, the potential to be a sexy PYT, inevitably. And unlocking it all, making it all happen, bitch. Yeah, exactly. Because I wouldn't have it any other way. Shout out to you, dear listener. Thanks for listening. I've got around 15 minutes left. This is Radio Kiki with me, Kiki Blue, on Chant FM.

Also, I have realized I think I'm gonna go over a bit. I have 3 more tracks I want to play, and I'm not prepared to cut any of them. So, I'm maybe going to around 9:15, or, 10 past, 5 past, I don't know. That I'm on Chant FM, now I can. Yay! Go Chant FM. Also, last night, Dale said he wants to be sent to space to this song, and I can't agree more.

Shout out to Laura, shout out to Laura, shout out to Laura, shout out to Laura, shout out to Laura, shout out to Oscar, shout out to Wombo, shout out to Wombo, shout out to shout out to Destiny, shout out to Destiny, shout out to Connor, shout out to Connor, shout out to Antagonizer, Jordan and Sarah, Jordan and Sarah, Jordan and Sarah, everyone else is listening, everyone else is listening, everyone else.

0: Okay, so this is my last straw.
1: I'm gonna play out with this one.
0: But I just wanted to say hi and bye.
1: Thank you for listening. Thank you for listening. And give out shout-outs. Give out shout-outs.
0: Wrong.
1: Big Bunny, Brer, and Saya. Dale and everyone else who
0: Dale and everyone else who
1: Shout out to you all. Sorry, I didn't mean delay to still be on. Oops. Thank you for listening. This has been Kiki Blue with Radio Kiki on Shunt FM. If you liked the show, you can go to my Mixcloud. You can go to Shunt FM's Mixcloud and you can see other shows like this. I have a monthly show. Or you can listen to my Friday, which is a bit more upbeat. But yeah, my name's Kiki Blue on all the socials, so you can find me there. And yeah, I hope you have a good rest of your day, good rest of your week, good rest of your fucking life. And I'll see you soon, eh? Be it on Friday, or be it next month. Yeah, hope you're doing well, and I'll speak to you soon.

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2: 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I hope you enjoy it.

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I won't be here in 2 weeks' time because I'm going on holiday, so I'll be back here again on May the 19th. Until then, have a good one.

0: Ladies and gentlemen, Boris Johnson here. It is up with great pleasure to present to you 200 Days of Chanting. 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

Good morning, Shunt FM. How are we? Out to the early listeners. Got Trow, Andy, Vibes. Who else we got? And a special shout out to the Rewire crew. Out to you. Any goss?

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I'm feeling it. The sun is going to come soon. I'm collecting these records like no one's business. Barbecue season is coming. Served extra chilled this morning for any weary heads. Good chunt and good vibes. I love to see that from Rewire. That sounds good. I'm glad you guys all have fun. I'm jealous, but I love to see it. 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

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Has anyone got one spare? Let me know. I'll keep looking.

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Yeesh. 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

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This one, Vivian Jones, Strong Love. 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

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I don't envy you. 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

This one is Sabrina Rich, Smooth Operator. 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I don't know what one. Got repressed recently. 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

Yeah, this one's mega. 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

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I just love it. Hope everyone's having a nice morning. I'm chilling. Hope you're chilling. So I've chilled.

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How we diddling? I feel like I need to mix up how I ask people how they are. I'm very conscious that I'm just saying how are we to everyone. Everyone's going to get a unique how are you from now on. Ginny, you get how you diddling.

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Hope we're all doing good. What's for inside the chat now? Hello, hello. How have we been? How's everyone's weekend been? 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So here it is. Radio.

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I love it. 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
1: I don't know if that's possible.
0: I feel like it could be possible if we're doing four tracks at a time.
1: Right, yeah.
0: Okay. 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
2: Yeah.
1: Of what?
2: Chunts.
1: Chunts?
2: Chunts.
1: 400 chunts?
2: Yeah.
3: I live in Bristol.

Yes, yes. How we doing? Smelly Rack Mondays. Special early in the day edition. And playing some real stinky stuff, despite it being earlier in the day. Starting out nice and slow. This is Powder by Mechatok. It's about the softest it's going to get. It's a label special. It's a bear tuner for Live From Earth Club. German label putting out hard techno, fast techno, gabber, that kind of stuff. So, yeah, it's going to be heavy. But starting out nice and slow.

Okay. Starting out with some DJ Gigola, Gigola. Don't know how it's pronounced. This one. Cheeky edit of Gigi D'Agostino. That's very much my kind of shit.

Yeah, gigolo is an Italian word, but she's Spanish, so I don't know if you pronounce it differently. Gigola? I don't know, bro. But yeah, I'll pronounce it Italian style, DJ Gigola. This is another DJ Gigola one, this time with longtime collaborator Kev Coco. This one's Trance Energy.

Yes, number two. What's up? Doing a label special for Live From Earth Club. So it's only going to get stinkier from here on out. This one's also Kev Coco and DJ Gigola. It's a Shaka remix. A Danish fast techno guy.

Okay. Let's get some shouts going. Shouts number two. Shouts to Ask. Shouts to Max. Shouts to the SPD. Shouts to Kiki and Chanto, even though they're listening to Totti. Shouts to Adam. Give me a signal if you want to shout.

Yes, yes. Heatwave, how we doing? It's a label special for Live From Earth Club. So it's going to be big, stinky stompers from here on out. Shouts to Alex.

Shouts to Mads. This is Gabriel Eleganza out of Turin, I think. If you haven't seen his blog, you should check it out. Great pictures of old Gabriel raves.

So this label, apart from where I like it, has a lot of big, just heavy, stupid, doofy stuff, but also some fun, silly stuff. This one is Horse Girl, Forbidden Love Story. This tune is called Anal OG MCRT. Like German ghetto tech, I guess.

Okay. This on MRD and Narciss, Midsummer. Very much that DJ Heartstring sound. I guess DJ Heartstring does a lot of stuff with Narciss as well. Shouts to the P-Bab.

Yes, yes, shouts to Andy. Shouts to Toby. Doesn't the LSD Ecstasy vocal sample have the most Dutch accent on this one?

Shouts to Toby on this one. I believe he heard an even harder remix of it playing in Transpecos. Sorry, did I say Tony or Toby? I meant Tony. Sorry to the Panic Attack crew. It's kind of just going to be like that a little bit for the next few tunes. Steven, when I get to the end, I'll try playing them all at minus 40%. We'll see. Although I'm not sure my decks actually do 100%. It says they do on the sticker, but I've never managed to get it work.

Yeah, I know, it's very silly. This one's called Lethal Injection by DJ Ali. And last one was Suicide by Krampf. They're really leaning into the intensity, I suppose.

0: What's the matter?
1: No real explanation for my strange life choices. I just got cut off halfway through the show on Monday. So I just had the stinkiest half of the show left to do. This is the last one.

Shouts to the SPD. Literally 30 seconds left. Little burst of insanity for this morning.

0: gib ein Fick.
1: Gib ein Fick.
0: Okay. That's it. Thanks, everyone. I love you. Ciao, ciao.
2: Hey, it's Large Trousers. I'm just calling because I think chunt.org might be broken. I tuned in and it was just like...
3: All right. We got our best and brightest on it. Apparently, mic audio is coming through. The room lights are on, but the CDJs have just blown. It was too powerful.
4: Yeah, let me know if you have any idea what's going on. Thanks.
5: What'd you say?
6: The women love you when you get out there.
5: Why is that, ladies?
6: Well, I'm asking you.
5: Because I look good. You look good. I smell good.
7: I smell good.
5: And make love good.
8: I love this great polluted place where pop stars come to live their dreams. Here ravers come for drum and bass and politicians plan their schemes. The music of the world is here. This city can play any song. They came to hear from everywhere. 'Tis they that made this city strong. A world of food displayed on streets where all the world can come and dine on meals that end with bitter sweets and cultures melt and intertwine. 300 languages give voice to 15,000 changing years, and all religions can rejoice with exiled souls and pioneers. I love this overcrowded place where old buildings mark men and time, and new buildings all seem to race up to a cloudy, dank skyline. Too many cars mean dire air, too many guns mean danger, too many drugs mean be aware of strange gifts from a stranger. But it's so cool when the heat is on. And when it's cool, it's so wicked. We just keep melting into one, just like the tribe before us did. I love this concrete jungle still, with all its sirens and its speed. The people here united will create a kind of London breed.

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Props is in Joe, I'm on my own. When I grind on road, I'm on my own. When I'm out in the cold, I'm on my own. When I ring the connect and go to reload. 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I'm paranoid, feds got me on my toes. I thought I had man them on them rolls. Their best interest, they got their own. When shit's going good, the man them are down. When shit's going down, the man them around. Your girl said she loves to come around. Got an ass in the air, a face on the ground. 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I don't rap your life, I rap my own. 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You ring her phone, keep ringing her phone. Why you ringing her phone? Keep ringing her phone. It goes to the dialing, dialing tone. Then mate, kick her back out on road. Then mate, right back out on them roads. 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

Morning, an island man wakes up to the sound of blue surf in his head, the steady breaking and booming, wild seabirds and fishermen pushing out to sea, the sun surfacing defiantly. 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

I wander through each chartered street, near where the chartered Thames does flow. 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
0: Okay. But over the beat, it can be over the beat at that point. It doesn't have to drop off.

How's the mic? This is the first time I am using Audio Hijack with my Mac. So shout out to Tiger2856 for helping me set it all up. You're the best. And thank you for tuning in, everyone.

Hi Buns, I hope you're feeling better. That last one was from Lorraine James. It's called Yet to Know the Meaning of Forever with Kobe Say.

Look, I try to keep it civil, but some people in the chat really want to fight me. I mean, they probably will. This year is for the ins are fighting and strength, physical strength, and also mental strength, the strength, I guess. You are listening to Fruit Bowl by Dials Mavis, with Dials Mavis. Thanks, Toby, for helping me come up with this name, because I guess that means it could be anything. It's just, it could be sweet, it could be sour, the texture could vary, it could be squishy, it could be hard. You never know. You just have to

Did anybody know that, by the way, GM Sean, thanks for tuning in. Did anyone know that there is a motive of the week? And the chants are aligning.

Hey, Buns. I shall provide you with an ID. This one is a track that I heard on a show that Pralix did, I think before Christmas, and it was an ambient special. This track is called Holy Other. It is by Holy Other, and the track is called Boys, with a Z, 2, as in the Roman 2, Men, H, Holy Edit.

Also, Dale, I can't really provide you with a joke. It usually happens, you know, with the moment, with the flow. I'm just funny, you know. I'm just funny the way I am. I just come up with things and I go bam, you know, just when you least expect it. And that's when you love me. And that's the truth.

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Gurkey,

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All right, this is the end of the show. I will leave you with some field recordings of night creatures of the Little Lakes. Thanks for tuning in. This was a debut for Fruit Bowl, apparently a preferred name of Dale's, and maybe I should respect his wishes. I hope you all have a very good night, sweet dreams, and good thoughts, and a slow heartbeat. I love you all. Chant FM is a beautiful thing. And that's it for me.

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0: Evening all. How are we all doing? Are we all excited for you out here? Because I sure am. I had a bit of a week from hell, yes, last week. 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
1: A little fool I wanna be. 2, 3, 4, you can give me more. 5, 6, 7, I don't wanna wait for heaven. 9, 10, 11,

you need something fixing is a man. 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

stand with my tool swinging in my hand. I'm your fix-it man, and here I stand with my tool swinging in my hand. You got a nut that's tight, I know how to fix it right, I'll guarantee it. And if your drain is clogged, I got something for the job. I'll plunge it, I'll pop it. If it's clogged, I'll unstop it. Got something loose that needs a screw. Look out, baby, I know what to do. I'm your fix-it man. Here I stand with my tool swinging in my hand. I'm your fix-it man, and here I stand with my tool swinging in my hand. Now watch me work. Now watch me work.

I wonder what the Fix-It Man's rates are, because I could use a few DIY jobs being done around my house. And I wonder if he's on check trade. Have to look into that one. Fix-It Man, if you've got availability in the south Liverpool area, slide into the chat volume and let me know your rates.

out to Paul Hardcastle, one of the gods of the Arrow of Power, I think. Definitely like a lot of his stuff. And yeah, shout out to the big man. Loving the work in your work in the 80s. Jesus fucking Christ, I cannot speak tonight. I am so tired. I am so stressed out with work. So I'm just going to stop yapping for the good of everyone, really. Anyway.

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And you'll understand when it kicks in and you realise what it is.

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Just as a by the by, I'm on TikTok a lot because of my job, and I've been getting a lot of full moon meditations from Chaka Khan recently, where she does little sound baths, and you can celebrate the full moon with Chaka, and I really recommend checking him out because they're kind of beautiful, and I never miss a full moon meditation with Chaka Khan. So if you need a little bit of soothing relaxation in a world that is on fire and awful, really, really recommend checking those out. And also listening to this for the next 5 minutes. Just, you know, deep breath in, deep breath out. In with the good, out with the bad.

So I will hopefully see you next week. As I mentioned, I am going to be at We Out Here over the weekend, so do say hello if you see me. But I don't know when I'm going to be back on the Monday. I should be back in time to do my show, but that is very dependent upon trains. And if you've ever caught trains in the UK, you'll know that they're not the greatest at being on time when they say they're going to be. So we will see. I'm going to say I'm going to do my show, but worst comes to worst, you'll just have to get someone else in, or listen to a repeat of one of the lovely shows on Chunt, or even just go to my Mixcloud and listen to one of my old shows. Either way, I'll see you soon. Have a good one. And if you're going to be out here, I hope you have the best of times. See you there and see you soon. Bye. Chunt.

That was kind of rough. Shout out Josh and Emily.

The mic.

Huh.

run, run, run, run.

Shout out Toby. 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

Afternoon. How are we all doing? I am getting over a really evil bastard of a cold, as you may be able to tell from my voice, so I might not be on mic a lot today. This is going to be a very Japanese theme show. Just listen to Anu's fantastic Yellow Magic Orchestra retrospective. And I was going to be honest, I was going to do a kind of Japanese theme show before that, but that just inspired me to do it even more. Really recommend listening to it on playback on NTS if you weren't tuned in live.

That was nice, wasn't it? Claire de Lune by Esau Demeter from the fantastic album Snowflakes Are Dancing. And with that, you've come to the end of another Hour of Power. Thank you as always for tuning in. No, I haven't been on the mic much today, but as you can probably hear, I'm still recovering from a pretty nasty cold. So no one needs to hear that. But in the interim, I will be back next week. So until next time, stay cool, stay safe, and don't do anything that I wouldn't do. Thanks, lads. See you next time. Bye.

0: What's the problem?
1: I don't know. Just stop the tape.
2: Hey!

0: Beck, I sort of wanted to ask you some questions about, you know, where you're from and who exactly you are, and I can't seem to get any straight answers out of anybody who seems to know you, but what exactly is your real name? Is it Beck? Were you christened Beck? All right. You have a new record out on DGC called Mellow Gold. Is that out yet?
1: Yeah.
0: It's in the store?
1: No, it's not out yet.
0: But
1: March
0: I can go
1: 1st.
0: To the store and buy it March 1st?
1: Right.
0: So what are your plans now? Are you going to go on tour and...
1: Yeah, we're going to do some punk rock shows all around the country.
0: Oh, really? So you have a group. It's not just going to be you.
1: Yeah.
0: Because I know you do like solo things like in like kind of coffee houses and kind of like backyards.
1: It'll be a mix of the punk rock and the folk stuff.
0: Uh-huh. So how old are you?
1: 23.
0: Really?
1: Yeah.
0: Because you look a lot older.
1: Oh, yeah? Great.
0: You look like about 45.
1: Yeah. I kind of feel like 60.
0: Oh, yeah?
1: Sometimes, yeah.
0: That's cool.

0: Beck Hansen, the perpetually adolescent singer, songwriter, and philosopher, has just released his critically acclaimed second major label album.
1: Orale. Orale. It's orale.

0: I'm Matt Pinfield, and I'm here with Beck. So let's talk a bit about the making of Odelay.
1: A lot of the stuff I do, I just improvise, go in there and start playing guitars, and I write all the parts and record. So there's actually not that many samples. I think we only bothered putting like 12 samples on the record, because they're just so hard to clear. Like illegally, it's impossible. Can't get away with what you used to be able to, so we don't even bother half the time.
0: So in Devil's Haircut with the riff from I Can Only Give You Everything, is that you playing that?
1: Yeah, I played it, yeah. But a lot of times I go for sounds on the instruments to kind of make them old. I put the mics farther away from the amp, you know, get the room sound, so which is like makes it sound old immediately, because that's how they used to do it.

0: Hello, Beck.
1: Hello.
0: You have a new album, yes?
1: I have a new album. It's called Mutations.
0: Please, tell us about it.
1: It's a record we did very quickly. We did it in about 2 weeks. There's a momentum to the record, intense energy. It's more acoustic based, some quieter sounds on it. It's more of an ensemble effort. A lot of the music was recorded live.
0: What is your recording process in the studio?
1: We worked with a producer, Nigel Godrich. He had 2 weeks, so we just went in, recorded a song a day, and at the end of the 2 weeks, we had a record.

the realm of, you know, breakbeats and computers and gadgets is a very trafficked area at this point, you know, and there's more ways than one to come up with something that sounds and feels good. Maybe it's a little bit of a throwback, the whole approach, but at the same time, it's like saying we can still do this without, you know, we're not slaves to these machines yet.

0: Can you tell me about the new album, Midnight Vultures, and the single, Sex Laws?
1: Yeah, we spent about a year on it, I think. We recorded in my house, so it was just myself and a few friends, some engineers, wasting a lot of time and experimenting and making noise, and there was nobody watching over the shoulder kind of thing, nobody driving, so it was fun. It was very loose and spontaneous.

0: fill in the blank. Tutti Frutti. Automatic Zooty. Yeah, I'm mixing business with leather.
1: Probably Midnight Vultures reflects that more than any of the other records. And it's just, it's taking a cue from a lot of my earlier records and, you know, combining punk with hip-hop and all these different styles of music and creating this very aggressive chaos. But it's also tempered by an art sensibility. It tapped into the same rigorousness that James Brown and his band had. There's a lot of similarities between a Devo or a Kraftwerk to the JBs, you know, so seeing that link, and that's the link that we've tried to tap into.

0: girl. Cause I'm a full grown man, and I'm not afraid to.
1: This time it's a session with the Cafe's Michaela Majune, recorded in 2002 around the release of the album Sea Change.
2: I've actually been working on a few projects, and this is just the one that came to fruition first. And these were a bunch of songs I'd written a few years ago, and I always wanted to do a record that was more atmospheric.
3: It certainly
2: had one tone and atmosphere to it that just carried through, you know, those kind of records that you just put on and they have something almost comforting to them, you know. I guess it's a bit sad, but it also resonates

Beck is now 34 years old, married, and a new father. On his new album, Wero, he returns to his signature sound of combining electronic loops and beats with acoustic folk blues songwriting. But his lyrics are clearly more autobiographical, often dealing directly with disillusionment and loss.

0: casa.
1: Güero entered the Billboard chart at number 2, the highest position of Beck's career.
2: Can you explain the meaning of Güero?
3: Güero, it means white boy. It's kind of a slang word. It's something that I would hear growing up, you know, something I'd hear on the street, walking to school, get called Güero. It's just a word that always stuck in my head, and I wanted to do something with that at some point. And I think I ended up in the end just kind of doing this almost journalistic kind of look at that whole time.

0: the album The Information. It was produced by Nigel Godrich.
1: He really wanted to do a hip-hop record, which I didn't want to do. I wanted to do something that was a little bit more like a early Miles Davis, like an early 70s Miles Davis free-for-all. So we kind of met halfway.

Our next guest is an enormously talented Grammy Award-winning musician. His new album, entitled Modern Guilt, please welcome back to the program, Beck.

0: You know, when I'm upset, I write a song about it. Like when I wrote Devil's Haircut, I was feeling really... What's that song about?
1: Hey, yeah, I could write a song with real words, not phony ones like Odelay.
0: Odelay is a word. Just look it up.

0: Okay, well, one of the first things was the single loser, which at this stage of the game, how much of a... Is it an albatross in some ways because of what it's become?
1: I don't think about the song that much, you know? It's not a burden at all. I mean, to me, it's just another song that I do. Sure, there's other songs that I'm more excited about. That I can put more into when I'm performing, but I think it's a good song. It's a silly song. I didn't take it real serious, and I think that's something that people take from it when they hear it.

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1: I don't like color.
0: What kind of car do you drive?
1: I just take the bus.
0: Okay, look, have you ever had sex in the backseat of a car?
1: No.
0: One last question, Beck.

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Adam on the bar. Big Bunny Brer reaches a Jimmy kinematics, large trousers, and he loves music, Osmal, Pierre, Pixel Twister, Shoop, Young Dill, and myself.

So this one is Nadine Byrne with a track called Memory is a Wave from the compilation No Order in Destiny.

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let out a loud noise. 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

locks, no latches, just a door closed to the outside. 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

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Playing one or two more and then saying goodbye for now. 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
1: If I lose you, if I lose you, if I lose you, if I lose you, if I lose you, if I lose you, if I lose you, if I lose you, if I lose you, if I lose you, if I lose you, if I lose you, if I lose you, if I lose you, if I lose you, if I lose you, if I lose you, if I lose you, if I lose you, if I lose you, if I lose you, if I lose you, if I lose you, if I lose you, if I lose you, if I lose you, if I lose you, if I lose you, if I lose you, if I lose you, if I lose you, if I lose you, if I lose you, if I lose you, if I lose you, if I lose you, if I lose you, if I lose you, if I lose you, if I lose 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

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Here it is, everybody! 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

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That one was Freya. Well, it wasn't Freya. It was Addison Rae, but selected by Freya.

This one, Skidoo, selected by Tony. Tony did also send in a second track, so don't discount him later.

Okay, so the person that sent me this, they are the only person who has bought this on Bandcamp. It was only 50p though, so I bought it as well, especially as the artist is like 14, so...

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Fuck you, Osk. The last one was Marine. And yeah, who knew when you spin back a non-playing track, the CDJ starts playing again? That's crazy.

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I think you're doing pretty well so far, I have to say. Like two or three, that's correct. You are kind of guessing five people each time though, so.

0: Can someone who's a fan of this tell me if it's meant to sound like that? I don't know if it's just a really bad riff or not.
1: To try. Picture.
0: And this one is Alex E. Pralix. Yeah, Pralix waiting. Is it meant to sound like that?

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0: proper education.
1: It's kind of hard to like follow the chat and do the like four different things I need to do. So I'm kind of like,
0: I start to learn something.
1: When do I say, you know? Like, when do I give it away?
0: Well, the trade that I really love, you know.
1: But, it was, this is definitely by a white boy. Some might say the whitest white boy.

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He's just a guy. Toby.

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I was like, send me a track. It was at 4 a.m. So they did very well.

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I hope you're doing cocaine at a RAF base right now. 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Aerospace engineering and cocaine, they sound like they go together.

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I'm not sure if the band is called Sweet Embrace or they're called Limerence, but yeah, fuck, who knows. Find the SoundCloud in a sec.

0: banger.
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1: Baby.

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Now I wait for the prize, and I sing the reprise. 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

0: fucking long song though, innit? 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I feel like after playing 17 minutes of Miles Davis last time,
1: every track gets full run out.

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bring back capital punishment just for people that submit two tracks. That's what Sean says, and I think we should just take a moment and immortalize that.

0: Sorry, I keep getting distracted. There's so much to, like, handle.
1: I don't wanna be somebody else.
0: Yeah, hopefully by the next one of these, everyone will be over the Caroline.

Yeah, no, I got things everywhere. No say, I got my ting right here. See my new ting, gorgeous, long brown hair. Send the address and I came right there. You know I got things everywhere. No say, I got my ting right

Yo, the last one was Tell Me I Never Knew That, and that was out of submission. We're somewhere else now. We've moved on.

countryside and then clock the view. Come down and I drop a few. We lock the room, you know we got lots to do. You know we gotta watch the moon. We had a lunch, it was locked for two. Yeah, roast the four, but rest assured.

sculpture's not just formed from penetration. You see, men have lost touch with the feminine. And with her pink lipstick and her queen's accent, she went on for a while about our president.

7th Ray to tell me what he knew about Saint Germain. And he told me about chakras and karma and the purple flame, the birth of the cosmos, the ascended masters, and the astral plane.

0: So you guys are right.
1: Daryl's been teaching me how to drive.
0: This is Triple T.
1: I finally got my license when I was 35.
0: T.
1: Speeding up the west side, changing lanes. He reminds me to leave room for grace. He said, have you been seeing your therapist?

good one. I'll count to three and tap your shoulder. We're gonna put your heart back together. So all those little pieces they took from you, they're coming back now. They'll miss them too. So close your eyes. I'll count to three. Take a deep breath.

buffest guy, probably the buffest guy in the chunt of obviously like people who submitted a track. Like if you didn't submit a track, then you can't be buff. So sorry, Osk.

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It's how we left it, how we found her. Still with her before we flowered.

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It can be brighter there without you.

0: can be brighter there.
1: Can be brighter there.
0: Without you.
2: Without me.
1: In the silence.
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1: The anger gets louder.

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Last one was Sean, and this one from Emily. Big shout out to

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0: Fuck that track. 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
1: Sorry for shit talking it so much, but wow, what's going on there?

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Yeah, fuck it, it's a lot to keep track of. 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

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And then obviously Pixel. 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

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This one is the second one from Lingy. How are you going to listen to 2 hours of the show and then leave when I play both your tracks? That's crazy.

This one is by Daisy Bell and Tasty Low. Eyes Wide Shut, DB's Sweaty Club Mix. Fuck, I did it again. Shit.

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Last one was Adam WTW. One before was Ron.

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I actually don't know. It's not on my spreadsheet yet.

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0: Hey, it's Large Trousers. I'm just calling because I think chunk.org might be broken. I tuned in and it was just like.
1: All right. We got our best and brightest on it. Apparently, mic audio is coming through. The room lights are on, but the CDJs have just blown. It was too powerful.
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